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98.5 WYLD, hey, New Orleans. 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
1: Usher with Summer Walker, good, good. Both of them had summer tours. Well, Summer's was more like in the spring, but Usher's is in full swing. The R&B tour with Chris Brown has made its way to several cities, just disturbing the peace. All the women are going crazy each city that they go to. It's an amazing tour. It's your girl, Sharron. Keith Sweat, Right in the Wrong Way, is on the way next.
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Sundays are a vibe, going with the classic R&B slow jams. 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
1: New Omarion, the one. Unfortunately, B2K was not the one at that Versus. They got mollywopped by Pretty Ricky. Yeah, on every level. Showmanship, trash talking, the way they dressed, even their dance moves. It just was no competition. It's your girl, Sharon MJ. Smooth Criminal, that's on the way next, along with Switch, I Call Your Name.
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1: Chris Brown, sensational. 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

0: The best from back in the day and today. 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
1: My man Kim with his number one song, One Love. He's had, I think, 10 number ones on Billboard. Just an incredible career in music. Started off as an independent artist out of Detroit. And he signed to Motown Records for a couple decades, I believe. And he recently, for this last project, went back independent. Just as successful as when he started. I love that. It's your girl, Sharon. Michael Jackson Bad is on the way next.
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From back in the day and today, I'm Uptown Angela. Good morning. Happy Friday. Coming up, Guy, Kehlani. And if you were affected by the recent tornadoes in the Avondale area, there's some help coming for you tomorrow. Details in two songs. Here's Isaiah Falls and Taboo on FM 98.

0: from back in the day and today. This is Uptown Angela. Yes, feeling like a Friday. Coming up, we've got Kehlani, also Avant and Kiki. And if you were affected by the recent tornadoes in the Avondale Bridge City area, well, the Mystic Crew of Music and Inclusive Care have teamed up to give the disaster relief giveaway that is happening tomorrow, kicking off at 11 a.m. at Inclusive Care, 4028 U.S. Highway 90 in Avondale. 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Okay, so again, that's happening tomorrow. The Convoy of Hope to help out with the disaster relief for the recent tornadoes in the Avondale area. 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

0: 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Good morning. The Talk Back mic is on.
1: Hey, I want to thank y'all for that friendship. That was amazing. I'm in Texas trying to pack up, heading home. I needed that groove. I'm good looking on that one.
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98.5 WYLD, the best from back in the day and today. The Isleys coming up. Drew Hill is next. And why Michelle Obama woke up at 4:30 a.m. for 8 years straight. Sure. Two songs away on FM.

Friday. I'm Uptown Angela. We got more like this coming up inside the Back in the Day Buffet, and that kicks off at 12 noon. And you could drop the message now. Let me know what you want to hear on the talkback mic. It's also an automatic entry for those tickets to the R&B Super Jam, which I will be giving away a pair. We're going to hook you up coming up in just a few, okay? Now,

0: 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I'm Uptown Angela. Anita Baker is coming up. Also, Luther and the Talkback mic is on.
1: I'm always, like, I wanted to tell you this, like, I listen at the radio from 9 in the morning to at least 9 at night, and I'm always on it because I work, you know, and I drive, so yeah. 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
0: Yep.
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0: 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We appreciate you for that.
1: 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I'm glad you got back.

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0: WYLD. This is Uptown Angela. Good morning. Coming up next, Chris Brown, Erykah Badu, Stevie Wonder for LaShawn. Doing the wild thing at work at Canal Place. We appreciate you. Now, Disney has officially greenlit The Cheetah Girls Next Gen. It's a fourth movie in the beloved franchise coming to Disney and Disney Plus. And the announcement has made pretty much every millennial absolutely losing their minds. Now, Raven Simone and Adrian Bailon are both returning as Galleria and Chanel, with Sabrina Bryan making a special appearance as Dorinda. Kylie Williams, who played Aqua, is not attached to the film at this time. Now, the story picks up with Galleria and Chanel traveling to Africa with Galleria's daughter Faith and her three friends to volunteer at a wildlife sanctuary where the next generation of Cheetah Girls discovers their voice and takes the stage. Super excited, Lynn Whitfield is also back, and production begins this month in South Africa. And Raven celebrated the announcement on her IG, strutting to the original soundtrack and captioning the post, "It's happening, it's Cheetah-licious." Very, very exciting. Hit us up. We've got more at WYLDFM.com.
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1: So y'all be nice about it. All right. Sisters, how y'all feel? Brothers, y'all all right? 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

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Teddy Pendergrass also on the way. 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
2: Break out the champagne. Everybody get a laugh. Let's start it off sexy.

0: the day and today. I'm Uptown Angela. You're going to hear a whole lot more like this Teddy P coming up inside the Back of the Day buffet that kicks off at 12. Let me know what you want to hear. Drop a message on the talkback mic. You'll also qualify to win tickets to the R&B Super Jam.
1: So you send me a talkback message because I'm trying to win these tickets. Not only for me, but for one of my favorite cousins. He's trying to go to the concert. Let me see if I can win these tickets. Be nice to me.
0: Okay, well, you're qualified. There it is. But you have to answer the phone, too. Very important. You will get a call from a private number, and that would be coming from me, and it's going to happen next hour, okay? So do not go far. Kehlani, Deborah Laws, and Ronnie Laws, plus Mary J, coming up next.
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9: From the 98.5 Weather Center, here's the forecast.
10: Expect strong storms into the afternoon. Very heavy downpours could lead to some street flooding at times, so stay weather aware. Keep your Fox 8 weather app handy to get those alerts and check radar. Temperature-wise, it's hot until the storms come, and that'll be the setup right into the weekend. Each day, we're going to be seeing more widespread coverage with the first alert for a flooding threat into the start of next week. For Fox 8 Your Weather Authority and Balance TV, I'm meteorologist Macondra Norwood.
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Lady T, Tina Marie, also Shirley Murdoch, and your chance to win those tickets this hour to the R&B Super Jam with Tyrese, Genuine, and more. 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
1: One of our favorites from Heavy D and the Boys. The Back of the Day Buffet is on 98.5 WYLD. This is Uptown Angela. Climax is coming up. Also, Michael Jackson, drop a message on the talkback. Mike, you still got time to get your favorite request in. 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It's time to get a winner right now. Hello.
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1: 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This is Uptown Angela from 98.5 WYLD. I'm calling to let you know I am wonderful, but how are you? Because you just won tickets to the R&B Super Jam. Congratulations.
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1: 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You will be checking out Tyrese, Genuine, Drew Hill, Jaheim, Silk, and Next on Sunday, September 6th at the Smoothie King. It is the Labor Day R&B Super Jam. You're in there.
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0: WYLD. This is Uptown Angela. Can never get enough of Prince. When I tell you he dropped nothing but the hits, could never make a bad record. That's how I feel. Coming up next, we got Monica. Also, Keith Sweat and Cut Close tonight at 7. 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Now, Michael Strahan, we're going to see more of him real soon as NFL starts to get ramped up. We know that the Saints training camp is going to open up on the 29th of this month. Well, Michael talked about his secret to success once he got into the NFL.
1: Work, hard work, doing extra, showing up when other people wouldn't show up, working when people are going home and you stay in that weight room and you stay in the ice tub and you stay on the treadmill and all these things. I've noticed from every guy I saw had a very successful career in all the other sports, they always work when other guys stop working. When other guys said, oh, you know, I've made it. I've seen so many guys get a contract and go, oh, I'm in the league now. I'm good. I was never that guy.
0: That is Michael Strahan. I love that. Always be the best and continue to work harder. And I love his suits, too, on Sundays. I'm not going to even lie. He be decked out. Can't wait for the new NFL season to kick off. 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

Chris Brown is on the way, and The Cash is back on Monday. Stick around to get paid two songs away. Here's Stokely now in Needs Love on FM 98.

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best from back in the day and today. We're 98.5 WYLD. This was one of the best videos ever. Chris Brown and Drake and that dance off. Oh, yeah, I'm still watching that one. Coming up next, we've got Maze and Frankie Beverly, also her. This is Uptown Angela and something to get excited about. On Monday, the cash is back. I'm talking $13,000. Your chance to win a share of that starts at 8 a.m. with your first keyword that's going to drop at the top of the hour. Then you're going to get one every hour rolling all day through the Sweat Hotel. Now, you got to enter it at WYLDFM.com. And then a very important piece, answer your phone. It will be from a private number to let you know that you're the big money winner. Hey.

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1: Belgium will be looking to advance to the semifinals today. 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

0: 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From back in the day and today, I got Kevin Ross's new song, Spin, coming up. And also, we're your station for the Labor Day R&B Super Jam with Tyrese, Genuine, Drew Hill, Jaheim, Silk, and next, happening September 6th. That's a Sunday. Smooth King Center's the place. Keep it here, because today we're giving up tickets to caller number 8 later on just for listening. And look, get a bonus entry in. 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

0: FWYLD coming up is Belle Biv DeVoe and the Mary Jane Girls All Night, and Kevin Ross is spinning right now. Who pushed the red mic? Send me a talk back mic message.
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0: Hey, you got an entry in at winning them. 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

0: 98.5 WYLD, that's from back in the day, and today it's AD. Omarion is coming up from my girl Peggy, celebrating her birthday. Also, Chandra, what's up? Thanks for listening to 98. It's happening tomorrow, y'all. I got nurses going to be out there, too. Ben Fattel is hosting a back-to-school community event and health fair with free school supplies, haircuts, braid styles, uniforms, gift cards, and free health services. It's happening tomorrow. Ooh, that's in fly, huh? It's happening tomorrow, y'all, 10 a.m. to 2 p.m. And remember, kids must be with a parent or guardian, okay? 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

98.5 WYLD. Coming up is Teddy Pendergrass and Chrisette Michelle. My guy Jay got married over the weekend. Congratulations to him and his wife, Mrs. Jay. Oh, man. And you know what? I was talking to Kevin Charles earlier, just hanging out. And, I asked him, how many times does he play next wifey at a wedding reception? He said, all the time. All right. So, caller number 8. How about checking out the group next, sing wifey? Hit me up, 260-9898's my number.

0: today. Heather Headley, Eric Robinson, and Avery Sunshine, and Carl Thomas are coming up. It's AD. Looking for caller number 8, Tyrese, Genuine, Jaheim, Drew Hill, Silk, and Nuts are coming to the Smoothie King Center on Sunday, September 6th. We are putting people in seats, and I need caller number 8, like, right now. Talk to us, number 8. What's your name?
1: I'm Teddy AD.
0: Where you calling from, man?
1: I'm calling from work, man.
0: Jamming on the job?
1: Jamming on the job again, baby.
0: Teddy, that counts, man. Hey, I heard a couple of those talkback mic messages, man. You're holding that mic up kind of close there. Was that a threat or what? You got him, man. Congratulations.
1: Oh, what's up, man? Thank you, man.
0: Oh, no, man. Thank you for jamming with 98. Hold on, man.
1: All right.
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2: 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Oh, he's smelling the keeper, and they've scored! It's Mikel Merino, can you believe it? Off the bench to score again, and are Spain heading to the semi-final?
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8: 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It's Mikel Merino. Can you believe it? Off the bench to score again. And now Spain heading to the semi-final.
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1: 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Turn up Residual from Chris Brown now on 98.

0: 98.5 WYOD Bass from back in the day. And today, Freddie Jackson, Luther Vandross, and Tim's What You Need have been requested. It's me, AD. And what you're going to get Monday is some shots at winning a $1,000 bag with a nationwide keyword at the top of the hour, 8 a.m. through 8 p.m. Listen, when you hear that keyword, enter it on our website, WYODFM.com, for that hour. If you don't get a call, the next keyword, enter that one on our website for that hour. Listen, somebody's got to win these bags of money coming at you. One of them could have your name on it. And when you get a call from an unknown number, answer it. Could be us calling you. We're 98. Good luck.
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4: 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The 2026 Nissan Rogue. Built for all the noisy, crazy, happy chaos you can throw at it. 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Number one in new vehicle quality among compact SUVs. 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